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1: It's the Bootleg Kev Show, man. That's James Andre Jefferson Jr.
2: What a do, bro?
1: Want to give a shout out to Trevor Ariza. This coming weekend, he's got a dope charity event. It's a golf event in his home country of Turks and Caicos.
2: Oh, come on, now.
1: Go follow him online if you want to check that out. But when you get to talk to an 18-year NBA veteran who has played with and against everybody.
2: Oh, yeah, everyone.
1: He won a ring with Kobe, played with James Harden.
2: Oh,
1: I mean,
2: man.
1: On and on and on. I had to ask him his thoughts on LeBron James choosing the Philadelphia 76ers.
2: There's two parts to this, right? There's the player, the competitor, and then there's the businessman, right?
1: Mm-hmm.
2: So as players, emotionally, we be, like, into the game, into the players that you play with. But then, like, there's a business side to it, right? And understanding, like, worth and what you are and what you bring, there's a value on that, right? Regardless of how old you are, how long you've been doing something, there's a value for that. For me, just personally, him playing for whatever they publicize,
1: yeah.
2: I'm not sure if that's the right one.
1: I think he said he was going to sacrifice a payday for
2: it. He did.
1: Yeah.
2: That's for huge.
1: Time. Yeah, that's crazy. To get him on essentially a minimum, it's not quite the minimum, but it's right there.
2: Yeah.
1: It's kind of crazy.
2: That's crazy. But again, to
1: and then me, and then you look at the Lakers and you're like, what happened there? Where he could, like, he, because if he had taken a pay cut with the Lakers, they probably could have still had the Kessler, bro. Like,
2: it probably was time for him to move on.
1: Yeah, you could kind of tell they're like just full Luka mode.
2: It was just probably time for him to move on. Kind of crazy to see like someone like that playing or taking a business, like the business part of it kind of failing like that.
1: Right,
2: for me.
1: Right.
2: And I'm not even saying that it's a fail, but it just don't add up for what he is and what he does.
1: Yeah, man, LeBron's worth and what type of money he brings through the door is insane.
3: What he took was pretty much an internship, unpaid.
1: Shout out to LeBron. 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
1: It's the Bootleg Kev Show holding it down, man. The Daily Hate's on the way, y'all. It's that time. Leave us a voicemail if you got something that's got you pissed off on this Wednesday. 877-817-2888. We got your Daily Hate calls coming up next. James, anything you're hating on?
2: I'm hating on Tuskegee University for banning bonnets and do-rags. 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

0: Yo, I'm calling in to hate on folks going out to fancy dinner. You know what I'm saying? Wining and dining. Got that flashy clothes on. You know, smiling. Everything's Gucci. And then they leave you $5 for a tip to the waiter. Man, get out of here. This ain't McDonald's. This ain't a shoe shine. This is high-class service. Y'all need to step it up or you're going to get ran out. I'm just hating on folks. I'm tired of, especially old people, sharing plates. Like, get over it. Buy some excuse my language. I'm hating on them, though. Y'all need to step up that tip game.
1: Well, appreciate you getting your hate on. If you got something you want to hate on, leave us a voicemail. 877-817-2888. Chevy's bringing something back that it's at least got James excited.
2: Oh, yeah.
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0: Time for the No Cap News right now. What up, James?
4: Okay, guys, we got a wild one today. Apparently, scientists say humans could be immortal by the year 2030 with AI-powered nanobots because they can repair our cells and whatnot.
0: I believe this to be true. I think the elite, rich billionaire class will have access to this while the poor people will be dying.
4: Oh, but the elite already look like they about to die.
0: Let me just say, though, there's going to be because they're already kind of conditioning us to not reproduce and make children.
4: This is true.
0: They want us at home. Dating's so expensive.
4: All online.
0: They'd rather have you virtual date or talk to like a robot as your girl. But I do think this is going to be a thing because I think the rich people, they're just going to pay for the nanobots and the poor people going to die.
4: And stay alive forever? You know what immortal mean, right?
0: That means forever.
4: They're like a god.
0: Forever.
4: No, I don't think it's going to be forever. I'll maybe get to the year 200.
0: I hope they just don't figure all this out until after certain somebody who holds an office right now.
4: Oh, hey, brother. This Secret Service about to be on our ass.
0: No. I didn't say which office could be an office man.
4: I meant customer service. My
0: right,
4: bad.
0: Exactly. Anyway, stay by your radio. Coming up next, we had a daily hate that we definitely wanted to talk about. Kind of a controversial situation, man. I want to get y'all's take on it. It's about grandparents and newborn babies. Don't go anywhere. The Bootleg Cav Show is back in a minute on Z93.
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1: All right, we're talking about it, man. A mom just had a newborn baby.
2: Right.
1: All right, her in-laws pull up. Grandma, grandpa come to the hospital, meet the baby. Grandma posts photos of the baby before the mom's even able to.
2: You can't do that.
1: Immediately post the photo.
2: Yeah, you out of pocket.
1: So we want to hear from y'all, man. The mom is mad. She's hating on the grandma for this. About this particular situation, do you think the grandparents are in the wrong? And does the mom have a reason to be mad? 877-817-2888. What you think?
3: Personally, I think parents just, you know, older people on social media, period, they just don't know all the etiquette.
1: Yeah, they don't got no etiquette at all.
3: Yeah.
1: My mom will send me a comment on Facebook under a photo that she should have texted.
2: 100% all the time.
1: I said, Mom, you should, why'd you put that on Facebook?
2: Like, what
1: you
2: we
1: should,
2: doing
1: You could just text me that. That's Come like on. A whole paragraph. You call me.
2: Mom be posting embarrassing pictures all the time of me.
1: Anyway, listen, man, 877-817-2888. What about you, ma'am? What do you think about this situation?
4: I mean, I can totally understand both sides. For me, I'm heavy on communication. I think they should have asked, but also as the mother, I would have been like, hey, nobody's putting pictures of this baby until my picture goes up, period.
2: 100%.
1: Yeah, I don't know, man. I think it's, like I said, I think it's kind of implied, but old people ain't got etiquette, bruh.
2: Hey, yeah,
1: especially when it comes to the internet.
2: Oh, yeah, they ain't got no social media common sense.
1: But I'm going to tell you this. I'm going to definitely not let nobody come up in the room with a phone.
2: Oh, you bet not.
1: Yeah, no phone.
2: You ain't TMZ.
1: Anyway, stay by your radio. Coming up next, man, let's talk about it. If you have a financed iPhone, just know you better be paying that thing. Otherwise, they coming for you. We're going to break it down on the way.
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1: It's the Bootleg Kev Show holding it down. All right, we just talked about it. Our buddy caught his girl he just broke up with going through his Apple iWatch, trying to go through his messages to catch him up.
2: Oh, damn.
1: But I want to know, 877-817-2888. Let's go to the phone lines. What's the craziest thing you found going through someone's phone, or the craziest thing someone's found going through your phone? The phone lines are wide open. What's going on?
3: Yeah, man. So my girl, man, she ain't never been a big fan of my best friend. And he's a wild dude, man. And, you know, tell him, you know, you got to be on cold, man. You can't be saying or texting certain things. But she found my phone, man, and she saw that he had texted me talking about us going to see these girls. But the thing about it, the girls that we went to go see, there was a mother-daughter combo. I had the mom. He had the daughter.
2: Oh, good for you.
3: Yeah. And so, yeah, my girl, she found that, and she found out that, you know, we were talking about doing a switcheroo. I get the daughter, and he get the mom. She just flipped out, man.
1: Did this young lady, did she leave you over this?
3: Oh, yeah, definitely.
1: Yeah, of course she broke up with you. My guy was plotting on the tag team scene. Action with a mom. First of all, the mom and the daughter, they're shame on them.
2: They out of pocket.
1: Damn.
2: Getting down together.
1: Anyway, yeah, man, that's something to get caught up in your phone. All right, what about y'all, man? Craziest thing you found in someone's phone or someone found in your phone, 877-817-2888. Listen, call that number, leave a voicemail. We're jumping into People's Mix up next. 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
1: 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The No Cap News is on the way. James finds the wildest stories in the world. We talk about them. 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
0: Time for the No Cap News right now. What up, James?
4: Everybody losing their damn mind. A woman actually divorced her husband all over a ChatGPT prompt. It accused him of cheating all after analyzing what type of coffee he drinks.
0: Over his coffee?
4: Yes. That
0: oh,
4: was
0: ain't
4: it.
0: No way.
4: Because he drinks some type of Greek coffee that ChatGPT said, yeah, he's most likely cheating on you.
0: Yo, man, don't let ChatGPT gaslight you into breaking up with a good man.
4: Yeah,
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4: Yeah, that's crazy.
0: That is insane. You know, they do say that when people's taste changes, like whether it's musically or they start getting into new stuff, it could be a sign they're cheating.
4: Oh, so you agree with ChatGPT?
0: No, I don't. I think because of the internet and podcasts.
4: Oh, okay, yeah.
0: I think people become interested in new stuff.
4: 100%.
0: On, you know.
4: All life stuff.
0: 100%, man. 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
10: Mainly clear skies overnight with lows around 66. Winds out of the southeast around 5 miles per hour. Daytime high is approaching 87. Thursday, a mix of clouds and sun. Right now, 75.

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1: A Honolulu man is going viral because he recently flew from Hawaii to Los Angeles to see Christopher Nolan's new movie, The Odyssey, in IMAX. 8 times in a row. 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But my favorite part about this story is that he also once traveled to Australia to see a movie. 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I mean, I'm happy for you, but it's like, calm down.
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7: Lows dip down to about 64 overnight under clear skies. Winds out of the south around 5 miles per hour. Sunshine mixed with clouds at times. Thursday, high temperatures reach up to 86. Right now, 73.

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3: Z93 weather. Lows of aloft around 64. Overnight, under mainly clear skies, southerly winds around 5 miles per hour. High of 86. Thursday, sunshine mixed with clouds at times. Currently, 72.

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5: Lows level off around 64 overnight under mainly clear skies, southeasterly winds around 5 miles per hour. Daytime highs approaching 86. Thursday, sunshine mixed with clouds at times. Right now, it's 72 degrees.

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1: Jennifer Aniston and Peter Dinklage will star in Olivia Wilde's holiday comedy called Naughty. Aniston plays a single mother seeking Santa Claus's testimony in a custody battle, while Peter Dinklage plays Santa. Both of them are 57 years old. How is Peter Dinklage old enough to play Santa? I mean, I guess I don't know how old Santa

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64 overnight under mainly clear skies, southeasterly winds around 5 miles per hour. Daytime highs approaching 86. Thursday, sunshine mixed with clouds at times. Right now, it's 72 degrees.

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2: A Honolulu man is going viral because he recently flew from Hawaii to Los Angeles to see Christopher Nolan's new movie, The Odyssey, in IMAX. 8 times in a row. 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
3: Now, let's just talk about what we can bring for dessert.
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3: Clouds and sun today with daytime highs approaching 86. Southerly winds around 5 miles per hour. Overcast skies tonight, lows sit down to about 64. Currently 70.

0: 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What's happening around River City?
1: Hey, it's Gina with Around River City. 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
3: Awesome.
2: Yeah.
3: Now, let's just talk about what we can bring for dessert.
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2: 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And Tom Holland has been doing, obviously, all of the press for Spider-Man. And he was talking about the idea of passing on the torch of the role, right?
3: It's really complicated to talk about the future of Spider-Man. You know, people, I know that I love the character. I have big ambitions. I have things that I want to achieve in the character. However long that will take, who knows? But I definitely have a desire to bring Miles Morales to the screen and to, you know, shepherd whoever the lucky young kid is that gets that job in the way that Robert Downey Jr. did for me. I think that would be a really awesome way to end my tenure as Spider-Man.
2: It's got to be weird, like, doing a movie and being like, am I going to get to do this character again and not knowing what the future holds, especially when it's a character you've done a few times, right? And something that you've been working on. But also, like, you don't want to only do Spider-Man. Although, in the same interview, he was talking about how lucky he's been to be able to do other movie projects during the same time with the Spider-Man franchise. So I guess, you know, if it's not keeping you from doing other things, keep doing it. And honestly, anytime they call and they want you to do it, I'm guessing he's going to say yes, but eventually they might go, you know what? Maybe it's someone else's turn, but it does sound like he's okay with that decision too, which is probably the healthiest position you could be in.
0: Best of
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2: Today is Chicken Wing Day. And so I was reading this article about favorite sides with wings, and there's a few things that I've never had. So the top favorite side with chicken wings is salad. 48% of people said their favorite thing with chicken wings is salad. And it's basically like chicken salad, except for you get to eat the chicken separately and it tastes completely different. Number two is chips and salsa. Number three, mozzarella sticks. Then, of course, four, carrot sticks. French fries being number five. Celery sticks is number six. I usually just tell them, don't even bring me celery. I don't want it. I think it's trash and I don't want you to waste it. I won't eat it. No matter what you do to celery, I'm not interested. So don't bring it to me. Number seven was potato wedges. Solid choice. Very similar to French fries, but bigger. Onion rings came in at number eight. In the top 10 favorite sides with wings, next was soup. I would never think to have soup with wings, but also I love me some soup. I will have soup when it's hot out. I might have soup later on today, in fact. So it doesn't matter to me, but the number 10 one, I don't think I've ever done. Nachos with wings. I guess if you're doing like apps for dinner or you're just doing all the apps, it's not a terrible idea. I'm thinking about like you're going and having wings and nachos, and it just honestly, it makes my stomach hurt just thinking about it. But however you want to celebrate National Wing Day, happy Wing Day to you.
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2: Miley Cyrus hasn't really been in the tabloids lately, which is awesome because she has been happily engaged to Max Morando, but she says that she might make her upcoming album love-based. She said she's got a new release coming next year, which is super exciting, and it's apparently going to be super romantic. She said there's definitely a romantic thread weaving through it because, like all my records, it's a reflection of where I am in life. Good for you, girl! Not just the love I share with someone else, but the love I've found with myself. Yes! That's probably been the biggest evolution. Once your relationship with yourself changes, every relationship around you changes too. I think this record celebrates both of those equally. So she didn't say when it's coming out, but she

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2: I don't know if y'all have seen this, but a Honolulu man is going viral because he recently flew from Hawaii to Los Angeles to see Christopher Nolan's new movie, The Odyssey, in IMAX. Guy's name is Shane Short, and he watched the movie 8 times over the course of 1 day. I can see deciding, hey, I want to go to a certain theater, a certain kind of theater, right, to go see a movie. And I could see maybe watching it a couple times, but 8 times in a row, this movie was like 3 hours long. It just seems a little wild to me. But since Christopher Nolan filmed The Odyssey to be shown in IMAX, I get why you want to see it in IMAX. Although Honolulu does have the only IMAX screen in the state, it's not the same size as the one that he went to go see in LA. So he wanted to, like, really see it. I feel like in IMAX, it would be even harder to watch a movie 8 times in a row. That is so much more of an immersive experience. I can't imagine how overwhelming that would be. But my favorite part about this story is that he also once traveled to Australia to see a movie. We get it, Shane. You have money. You live in Hawaii, and you just, like, go to L.A. to see a movie. Or Australia. I mean, I'm happy for you, but it's, like, calm down.
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3: Cody Allen will be sentenced this fall for fatally shooting another man during a dispute at a North La Crosse bar.
4: Verdict in count one, we, the jury, find Cody Allen guilty of second-degree intentional homicide.
3: The jury took about 2 hours on Wednesday to find Allen guilty in the 2025 death of Justin Betts, who Allen says reacted angrily when he asked a question during an encounter at the Vogue bar. The argument led to a confrontation outdoors where Allen shot at Betts when he believed that Betts was preparing to attack him.
5: And you said he said, let's do this. What did that mean to you?
6: That he was going to fight me or attack.
3: Allen could have been convicted on a first-degree charge. Jurors still ruled the shooting was intentional. He's set for sentencing in October. A Tomo man pleads guilty to a homicide by intoxicated use of a vehicle charge for a 2024 fatal crash in Monroe County. Christopher Cattle pleaded guilty in Monroe County Court to the homicide charge and to injury by intoxicated use of a vehicle. In November of 2024, Cattle was under the influence of drugs when his vehicle crossed the center line of a county road and killed David Wilcox of Toma and injured a passenger with Wilcox. Testimony from the public on Wednesday about the water rate increase in La Crosse. The City and Public Service Commission met to hear comments on the 65% rise. Tina Erickson, the Water Utilities Finance and Compliance Manager, said people can still comment online through July 31st. Once the commission gives its final order, Erickson said the city will likely begin prorating them in the fall and then fully implement them starting next year. A change of location for Friday's Megadeth concert in La Crosse. With rain and possible thunderstorms forecast, organizers decided to move the show from the Oktoberfest grounds down the street to the La Crosse Center. For anyone with tickets for Megadeth, each type is valid and will be honored at the center. The doors open at 5 p.m. For WIZM, I'm Brad Williams.
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0: 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Looking for clouds for a bit today. Expecting highs in the mid-80s. Probably going to see showers tomorrow and a high of 73. And then mostly sunny and low 80s for Saturday, Sunday, and Monday.
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0: Z93 Morning Buzz with Balzer, streaming on your Amazon smart speaker. Just say Alexa plays Z93, and she does. Looking to be mostly cloudy today, expecting highs in the mid-80s. Tomorrow, probably showers, highs in the low 70s. And then Saturday, Sunday, and Monday, looking to be mostly sunny and highs in the low 80s. So, Oktoberfest is now less than 2 months away, and it is a super fun time. You've been to the tapping of the Golden Keg, but you've been there in the back. You've been to the Maple Leaf Parade, but you had to do a bunch of work about it. 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
2: Guilty on one count of second-degree intentional homicide. That's the verdict at the Cody Allen homicide trial in La Crosse. The jury reached a verdict Wednesday after about 2 hours. The Allen trial began on Monday. Allen has been found guilty of killing Justin Betts in January of last year outside the Vogue Bar on George Street. Allen said he thought that Justin was related to Noah Betts and said Justin responded angrily. He says he regrets asking Justin the question that led to a fight and eventually the shooting.
3: Because if I didn't ask him that question, we both would be here today.
2: Sentencing is scheduled for October. The state's Public Service Commission heard testimony on Wednesday from the La Crosse community about the proposed increase in their water bills. Tina Erickson, the Water Utility Finance and Compliance Manager, explained to those at the Black River Beach Neighborhood Center about the need for the increase. She said they realize that no one wants to see an increase and that it can be a burden to some in the community. A suspect in a recent hit-and-run case in La Crosse is pleading not guilty. 22-year-old Alex Grass of West Salem is charged with an injury hit-and-run incident along with intentionally pointing a firearm at someone else. Grass was arrested 2 weeks ago for allegedly pointing a rifle from inside a vehicle at another man. Police say that happened in the Pearl Street area during Riverfest. Another person reportedly was hit and injured by the vehicle a short time later. Grass was released from jail on bond shortly after the incident and may return to court in November. The search is on for two new judges for Monroe County. Governor Evers' office said that they're looking for applicants to replace Judge Todd Ziegler and Judge Mark Goodman. Ziegler was appointed by the governor to the Court of Appeals in District 4 last week. Goodman is retiring on December 5th. Applicants have until August 17th to turn in the paperwork for the positions. The terms run until July of next year for Ziegler's seat and July 31st of 2028 for Goodman. For WIZM, I'm Brad Williams.
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0: 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Mostly sunny and low 80s expected for Saturday, Sunday, and on Monday. So, Tinder AI photo tool has been paused after a bunch of member complaints. So, some app users saw their closed mouth smile swapped for a wide grin. And this was without asking to do so. So a lot of people complained that they didn't look like themselves after the swap, which is a valid complaint. Also, there was a lot of people that had this AI photo tool being used without their permission. I feel like I'm not a huge fan of AI photo editing in general, especially if you're on a dating site and you are trying to pretend that you look differently than you do. I can see where that is problematic. And it depends. Are you using it to just edit a little bit? Is there, a stain on your shirt you want to edit out? Okay. But the other thing is, like, this isn't people went in, uploaded a photo, and went, what if we make it look different? This is Tinder's AI just edited their photo for them, and I think I would have a giant problem with that. So they've paused it, and they're going to look into it, right? They're going to review the tool and fix the issue. I'm not sure which issue they're planning to fix, though. The issue that they're just doing this, or the issue that it's bad? Because I think both are really an issue.
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to be mostly cloudy today. Highs in the mid-80s, probably going to see showers tomorrow, a high of 73, and then mostly sunny and low 80s expected for Saturday, Sunday, and Monday. Coming up, we'll check in with Brad Williams in the WIZM newsroom and get an update on that, and also got information about Irish Fest Lacrosse, which is next weekend. It's rerun.

0: 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Looking for clouds most of today and expecting highs in the mid 80s. Showers likely tomorrow and a high of 73. Mostly sunny on Saturday, Sunday, and Monday. Expecting highs in the low 80s. So not this weekend, but next weekend is Irish Fest at the Downtown Fest Grounds, happening August 7th through the 9th. This is their biggest music lineup yet. If you haven't heard, Bird is coming in. They've opened for Ed Sheeran. They're an 11-piece all-female band. They're going to be taking up that entire stage down there. But there is so much great music, food, beverages. 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They've got the Highland Games. There's an ancestry tent. A ton of fun for the wee folk, as they call it. And kids 17 and under are free for Irish Fest. So that's another thing to keep in mind. 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Got it all linked up on the events page on the app and at Z933.com for Irish Fest La Crosse, happening next weekend, August 7th through the 9th in downtown La Crosse.
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2: Cody Allen will be sentenced this fall for fatally shooting another man during a dispute at a North La Crosse bar.
3: Verdict in count one, we, the jury, find Cody Allen guilty of second-degree intentional homicide.
2: The jury took about 2 hours on Wednesday to find Allen guilty in the 2025 death of Justin Betts, who Allen says reacted angrily when he asked a question during an encounter at the Vogue bar. The argument led to a confrontation outdoors where Allen shot at Betts when he believed that Betts was preparing to attack him.
4: And you said he said, "Let's do this." What did that mean to you?
5: That he was going to fight me or attack.
2: Allen could have been convicted on a first-degree charge. Jurors still ruled the shooting was intentional. He's set for sentencing in October. A Tomah man pleads guilty to a homicide by intoxicated use of a vehicle charge for a 2024 fatal crash in Monroe County. Christopher Cattle pleaded guilty in Monroe County Court to the homicide charge and to injury by intoxicated use of a vehicle. In November of 2024, Cattle was under the influence of drugs when his vehicle crossed the center line of a county road and killed David Wilcox of Tomah and injured a passenger with Wilcox. Testimony from the public on Wednesday about the water rate increase in La Crosse. The City and Public Service Commission met to hear comments on the 65% rise. Tina Erickson, the Water Utilities Finance and Compliance Manager, said people can still comment online through July 31st. Once the commission gives its final order, Erickson said the city will likely begin prorating them in the fall and then fully implement them starting next year. A change of location for Friday's Megadeth concert in La Crosse. With rain and possible thunderstorms forecast, organizers decided to move the show from the Oktoberfest grounds down the street to the La Crosse Center. For anyone with tickets for Megadeth, each type is valid and will be honored at the center. The doors open at 5 p.m. For WIZM, I'm Brad Williams. I just take them
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1: 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We're looking for clouds and mid-80s today. Probably going to see showers and low 70s tomorrow, and then mostly sunny and low 80s expected for Saturday, Sunday, and on Monday. Coming up in the dish, Billie Eilish has a new fragrance. I'll let you know where you can grab that. Also, American Idol has been renewed for another season, and it's a big one this year. And also, Matt Damon won a bunch of money on the television. We'll tell you more next.

0: Tame Impala streaming on your Alexa and the Z93 Lacrosse app. It is 7:09. We are in the upper 60s in downtown Lacrosse. Mostly cloudy later on today, expecting highs in the mid 80s. Showers likely tomorrow and a high of 73. And then mostly sunny and low 80s expected for Saturday, Sunday, and Monday.
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0: American Idol has been renewed for a 25th season. Auditions will begin on August 25th. Video auditions are allowed once again. Contestants have to be at least 15. Ben Affleck and Jeopardy champion Jamie Ding won Who Wants to Be a Millionaire 1 year after Matt Damon and Ken Jennings did the same. Their $1 million prize will go towards Ben Affleck's Eastern Congo initiative. And finally, Billie Eilish is expanding her fragrance line with a new scent called Eilish Intense. It'll be available at Ulta Beauty nationwide. And the new perfume builds on the warmth of the original with a richer vanilla, warm amber, soft spices, and deeper woods. Which, honestly, all of those sound like smells that I would like. But for some reason, deeper woods makes me think of Deep Woods Off. And that is 100% something I'm not trying to pay money to smell like.
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1: 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So not this weekend, but next weekend is Ashley for the Arts in Arcadia. Lots of really cool vendors out there, food, music, beverages. And there's always like street performers. There's a few different stages. It's a really cool time if you've never been. And we've got wristbands for you that we are giving away and also meet and greets. So here's the lineup for this year. It's Keith Urban, Boys Like Girls, Ernest, John Party, Lainey Gardner, Gene Simmons Band, Corey Kent, Foghat. And then that's just like on the main stage. There's a bunch of music around that as well. 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
3: Guilty on one count of second-degree intentional homicide. That's the verdict at the Cody Allen homicide trial in La Crosse. The jury reached a verdict Wednesday after about 2 hours. The Allen trial began on Monday. Allen has been found guilty of killing Justin Betts in January of last year outside the Vogue Bar on George Street. Allen said he thought that Justin was related to Noah Betts and said Justin responded angrily. He says he regrets asking Justin the question that led to a fight and eventually the shooting.
4: Because if I didn't ask him that question, we both would be here today.
3: Sentencing is scheduled for October. The state's Public Service Commission heard testimony on Wednesday from the La Crosse community about the proposed increase in their water bills. Tina Erickson, the water utility finance and compliance manager, explained to those at the Black River Beach Neighborhood Center about the need for the increase. She said they realize that no one wants to see an increase and that it can be a burden to some in the community. A suspect in a recent hit-and-run case in La Crosse is pleading not guilty. 22-year-old Alex Grass of West Salem is charged with an injury hit-and-run incident, along with intentionally pointing a firearm at someone else. Grass was arrested 2 weeks ago for allegedly pointing a rifle from inside a vehicle at another man. Police say that happened in the Pearl Street area during Riverfest. Another person reportedly was hit and injured by the vehicle a short time later. Grass was released from jail on bond shortly after the incident and may return to court in November. The search is on for two new judges for Monroe County. Governor Evers' office said that they're looking for applicants to replace Judge Todd Ziegler and Judge Mark Goodman. Ziegler was appointed by the governor to the Court of Appeals in District 4 last week. Goodman is retiring on December 5th. Applicants have until August 17th to turn in the paperwork for the positions. The terms run until July of next year for Ziegler's seat and July 31st of 2028 for Goodman. For WIZM, I'm Brad Williams.
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Tomorrow, likely to see showers, maybe storms as well, a high of 73, and then sun and low 80s for Saturday, Sunday, and on Monday. So that rain tomorrow has caused a change in the Megadeth show tomorrow. If you haven't heard, the Megadeth concert is moving from the Southside Oktoberfest grounds to the La Crosse Center tomorrow so that they can get the show in safely. Really, the lightning possibility is the biggest factor, but Megadeth still playing. It's going to be a fantastic show tomorrow night at La Crosse Center. Doors will open at 5 o'clock. If you already have tickets, your ticket is still valid. It'll be honored at the La Crosse Center where you bought your tickets as well. So the jam deck and the pit, things like that. The GA will now be seated. Tickets are still available as well to see Megadeth and Obituary tomorrow night at La Crosse Center. You can get them at through Copeland Park's website or the La Crosse Center. It's all linked up. But if you already have tickets, they are

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0: 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Probably going to see showers tomorrow with a high of 73, and then mostly sunny and low 80s expected for Saturday, Sunday, and on Monday. And that is the kind of weather that we are hoping for Rounds for Rescues, helping out the Cooley Region Humane Society once again. We've been doing this for years out at Fox Hollow. It is on Friday, September 11th. This year, and your four-person team, first of all, if you have a clever team name, I am here for it. There's frequently animal puns, but in general, clever team names are encouraged, but it doesn't have to be a clever team name. Your four-person team registration is $280. That gets you 18 holes, carts, lunch, and a chance at some great prizes. We have so many fantastic sponsors helping us help you support the Cooley Region Humane Society, and a lot of them, they all donate prizes for you to win, and then there's also other ways to support the Humane Society while you're there. But big thanks to River Valley Remodelers, Schneider Accounting and Tax, Paul's Heating and Air Conditioning, Ace of All Trades, April Carrier Farmers Insurance, and City Meat Market, just to name a few. There are so many, and there's so many of you that have signed up already, but we still have some slots available to help out the Cooley Region Humane Society at Rounds for Rescue, September 11th. 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
2: Cody Allen will be sentenced this fall for fatally shooting another man during a dispute at a North La Crosse bar.
3: Verdict in count one, we, the jury, find Cody Allen guilty of second-degree intentional homicide.
2: The jury took about 2 hours on Wednesday to find Allen guilty in the 2025 death of Justin Betts, who Allen says reacted angrily when he asked a question during an encounter at the Vogue bar. The argument led to a confrontation outdoors where Allen shot at Betts when he believed that Betts was preparing to attack him.
4: And you said he said, "Let's do this." What did that mean to you?
5: That he was going to fight me or attack.
2: Allen could have been convicted on a first-degree charge. Jurors still ruled the shooting was intentional. He's set for sentencing in October. A Tomah man pleads guilty to a homicide by intoxicated use of a vehicle charge for a 2024 fatal crash in Monroe County. Christopher Cattle pleaded guilty in Monroe County Court to the homicide charge and to injury by intoxicated use of a vehicle. In November of 2024, Cattle was under the influence of drugs when his vehicle crossed the center line of a county road and killed David Wilcox of Tomah and injured a passenger with Wilcox. Testimony from the public on Wednesday about the water rate increase in La Crosse. The City and Public Service Commission met to hear comments on the 65% rise. Tina Erickson, the Water Utilities Finance and Compliance Manager, said people can still comment online through July 31st. Once the commission gives its final order, Erickson said the city will likely begin prorating them in the fall and then fully implement them starting next year. A change of location for Friday's Megadeth concert in La Crosse. With rain and possible thunderstorms forecast, organizers decided to move the show from the Oktoberfest grounds down the street to the La Crosse Center. For anyone with tickets for Megadeth, each type is valid and will be honored at the center. The doors open at 5 p.m. For WIZM, I'm Brad Williams.
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We are looking for sun part of today, expecting highs in the mid-80s, and then showers likely tomorrow, maybe a storm, high of 73, and mostly sunny and low 80s expected for Saturday, Sunday, and on Monday. Coming up in Coffee Talk with our friends at Midwest TV and Appliance, we will talk about how Philly fans are dealing with the fact that you can't get a LeBron James jersey right now. They sold out like immediately, right? And they got creative.

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0: 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We're looking for clouds a good chunk of today, expecting a high of 86. Tomorrow, probably going to see showers, maybe storms, high of 73. Mostly sunny and low 80s for Saturday, Sunday, and on Monday. So today is when Spider-Man Brand New Day opens. I know it opens tomorrow, but everyone starts showing it today. 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
2: Guilty on one count of second-degree intentional homicide. That's the verdict at the Cody Allen homicide trial in La Crosse. The jury reached a verdict Wednesday after about 2 hours. The Allen trial began on Monday. Allen has been found guilty of killing Justin Betts in January of last year outside the Vogue Bar on George Street. Allen said he thought that Justin was related to Noah Betts and said Justin responded angrily. He says he regrets asking Justin the question that led to a fight and eventually the shooting.
3: Because if I didn't ask him that question, we both would be here today.
2: Sentencing is scheduled for October. The state's Public Service Commission heard testimony on Wednesday from the La Crosse community about the proposed increase in their water bills. Tina Erickson, the Water Utility Finance and Compliance Manager, explained to those at the Black River Beach Neighborhood Center about the need for the increase. She said they realize that no one wants to see an increase and that it can be a burden to some in the community. A suspect in a recent hit-and-run case in La Crosse is pleading not guilty. 22-year-old Alex Grass of West Salem is charged with an injury hit-and-run incident, along with intentionally pointing a firearm at someone else. Grass was arrested 2 weeks ago for allegedly pointing a rifle from inside a vehicle at another man. Police say that happened in the Pearl Street area during Riverfest. Another person reportedly was hit and injured by the vehicle a short time later. Grass was released from jail on bond shortly after the incident and may return to court in November. The search is on for two new judges for Monroe County. Governor Evers' office said that they're looking for applicants to replace Judge Todd Ziegler and Judge Mark Goodman. Ziegler was appointed by the governor to the Court of Appeals in District 4 last week. Goodman is retiring on December 5th. Applicants have until August 17th to turn in the paperwork for the positions. The terms run until July of next year for Ziegler's seat and July 31st of 2028 for Goodman. For WIZM, I'm Brad Williams.
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1: 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Looking for a little bit of sun today, otherwise mostly cloudy. Highs in the mid-80s. Showers likely tomorrow with a high of 73. Could see a storm as well, and then mostly sunny and low 80s. Expected Saturday, Sunday, and on Monday. So great to see so many of you out at the lacrosse steam game last night. It was Stepping Out in Pink night, and there was over 1,000 people there, which was just fantastic. Unfortunately, the steam did lose. They do have two more games on the road, but that was their last home game of the season. But a really fun season at Copeland Park. They are still in the playoff run, so a couple more games at Mankato tomorrow. So hopefully they can pick up a couple more W's, and we'll let you know next week how that all turns out. But a really fantastic season for the lacrosse team. So many great, talented players, and it was really fun to see so many people out last night for Stepping Out in Pink night, which, of course, Stepping Out in Pink is coming up in September, so this was just a way to get excited about it, right? But we are looking forward to that in Riverside Park. Registration is open now for that on September 12th. And you can get all the info on the Survivor Walk and the vendor market, food trucks, and then, of course, the walk itself to raise money for local breast cancer research and programs with Amplify by Gunderson. Got everything Stepping Out in Pink linked up on the and events page on the app and at Z933.com.
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0: 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Highs in the mid-80s. Tomorrow, showers likely in mid-70s. And then mid-80s. And sun Saturday, Sunday, and on Monday. So today is a big day. It is Miracle Treat Day. And so I've got some friends in the studio. Kristen is here from Dairy Queen. Good morning.
1: Good morning.
0: Thanks so much for being here. So for people who are unfamiliar, tell us about the Children's Miracle Network Treat Day, Miracle Treat Day.
1: Yeah, absolutely. So today, Miracle Treat Day, it's the sweetest day of the year for us at DQ. We are so excited. We're going to be making as many blizzards as we can today. And we are honored to be able to donate a dollar back for every blizzard purchase to CMN that stays local here right in our communities. So just excited to invite everyone out, purchase those blizzards, get those for your friends, your families, your coworkers, your favorite blizzard treats. Like, everything goes back locally to the kids in our area. So.
0: Well, and DQ has been doing this for a long time, right?
1: They sure have. We're just celebrating our 42nd year that we're able to partner.
0: And tell me about what are some of the specialty blizzards you've got right now. I know it's always changing, but right now I'm sure you've got some.
1: Absolutely. Really excited that we are just coming off of celebrating the World Cup.
0: Yeah.
1: So we have those special flavors right now, the Mexican hot chocolate. We've got a Biscoff cookie.
0: I had that. It was so good. It was so good. I had that a couple weeks ago.
1: So delicious. It's
0: absolutely.
1: So great. Yeah. And we've got the mango, the mochi, the strawberry mochi. And then my personal favorite right now is still the s'mores. I just pack all those great flavors that campfire is still taking in this summer fun. And so we just invite everybody out and, you know, good problem. We want to be blending all day long for a great cause.
0: Yeah, absolutely. So what locations locally are participating in Miracle Treat Day?
1: Yeah, so we invite you out locally here to both our La Crosse and Onalaska locations.
0: Okay, awesome. Well, make sure to enjoy that deliciousness and a dollar of any size?
1: Any size.
0: Awesome.
1: Yes, absolutely.
0: Every blizzard goes to support Children's Miracle Network. Well, thanks for being here this morning, Kristen.
1: Thanks so much for having us.
0: Now, Sarah is also here with Amplify by Gunderson. So the Children's Miracle Network, you know, I think most people have heard of it, right? But what are some of the things that these funds raised today during Miracle Treat Day will support with CMN?
2: 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So what's so special about Children's Miracle Network fundraising is all local funds raised directly support local pediatric programs.
0: Yeah.
2: So that includes life-saving equipment, everything from meal vouchers to gas cards. We really pride ourselves as our essential partner in pediatric care at Amplify Health by Gunderson. And days like Miracle Treat Day make those programs possible. So we're so grateful for the partnership with our corporate partner, Dairy Queen, and 42 years. I mean, it's incredible. And just the way that this directly impacts local kiddos, who many will be visiting Dairy Queens today themselves and enjoying a sweet treat. We're so thankful for the impact that this has across the board.
0: Yeah, absolutely. Absolutely. And if it's an excuse to eat an extra blizzard, I'm down, you know?
2: I am also down.
0: It's for the kids, as we say.
2: It's for the kids.
0: Absolutely. So Miracle Treat Day all day today at your local Dairy Queens, raising money for the Children's Miracle Network. Sarah and Kristen, thanks so much for being here this morning.
2: Thanks
0: I appreciate
2: so much
0: it.
2: For having us.
0: And also thank you very much for the blizzard breakfast and the cake that y'all brought as well, because that is going to be amazing. That's the best way to make friends here at the radio station, is to bring food.
2: Yes.
0: Works every time. For the kids. It's Children's Miracle Network. Miracle Treat Day all day today at DQ.
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We're looking for sun in mid-80s today, showers and low 70s tomorrow, and then sun in low 80s for Saturday, Sunday, and Monday. Coming up in the dish, American Idol has been renewed for what will be an anniversary season. Also, Ben Affleck wanted to be a millionaire and won. We'll tell you more about that, and also Billie Eilish has a new fragrance. What does it smell like? Those details are in the dish too next time.

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1: American Idol has been renewed for a 25th season. Auditions will begin on August 25th. Video auditions are allowed once again. Contestants have to be at least 15. Ben Affleck and Jeopardy champion Jamie Ding won Who Wants to Be a Millionaire 1 year after Matt Damon and Ken Jennings did the same. Their $1 million prize will go towards Ben Affleck's Eastern Congo initiative. And finally, Billie Eilish is expanding her fragrance line with a new scent called Eilish Intense. It'll be available at Ulta Beauty nationwide. And the new perfume builds on the warmth of the original with a richer vanilla, warm amber, soft spices, and deeper woods. Which, honestly, all of those sound like smells that I would like. But for some reason, deeper woods makes me think of Deep Woods Off. And that is 100% something I'm not trying to pay money to smell like.
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0: Actually for the Arts is August 6th through the 8th in Arcadia. 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
2: I don't know if y'all have seen this, but a Honolulu man is going viral because he recently flew from Hawaii to Los Angeles to see Christopher Nolan's new movie, The Odyssey, in IMAX. Guy's name is Shane Short, and he watched the movie 8 times over the course of one day. I can see deciding, hey, I want to go to a certain theater, a certain kind of theater, right, to go see a movie. And I could see maybe watching it a couple times, but 8 times in a row, this movie was like 3 hours long. It just seems a little wild to me. But since Christopher Nolan filmed The Odyssey to be shown in IMAX, I get why you want to see it in IMAX. Although Honolulu does have the only IMAX screen in the state, it's not the same size as the one that he went to go see in LA. So he wanted to, like, really see it. I feel like in IMAX, it would be even harder to watch a movie 8 times in a row. That is so much more of an immersive experience. I can't imagine how overwhelming that would be. But my favorite part about this story is that he also once traveled to Australia to see a movie. We get it, Shane. You have money. You live in Hawaii, and you just, like, go to L.A. to see a movie. Or Australia. I mean, I'm happy for you, but it's like, calm down.
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7: Of clouds and sun today with daytime highs approaching 86. South winds 5 to 10 miles per hour. Lows level off around 64. Tonight, cloudy skies expected. Currently 79.

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2: And now with the weather, here's meteorologist Stormy O'Day.
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7: A blend of clouds and sun this afternoon with daytime highs approaching 86. South winds 5 to 10 miles per hour. Cloudy skies tonight, lows down to about 64. Right now, 81.

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13: Sunshine mixed with clouds at times this afternoon, with daytime highs approaching 86. Southerly winds 5 to 10 miles per hour. Overcast skies tonight, lows sit down to about 64. Currently 86.

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cloudy skies with a few peaks of sun this afternoon, with daytime highs approaching 86. Winds out of the south, 5 to 10 miles per hour. Lows level off around 66. Tonight, cloudy skies expected. Right now, it's 88 degrees.

0: if this makes sense, but you're my hallelujah. 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
6: Cloudy skies expected this afternoon with daytime highs approaching 88. South winds 5 to 10 miles per hour. Overcast skies tonight lows dip down to about 66. Currently, it's 88 degrees.

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We'll have lots of passes and things surrounding Oktoberfest, Irish Fest coming up next week. Ashley for the Arts, everything that's going on. We got your ticket literally to get in.

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0: 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Join us next weekend. Well, join me. I can't speak for everybody, but join me up in Arcadia, Ashley, for the arts. It's one of the best things on the calendar in the summertime. Post 4th of July, it's always one of the later summer highlights. Keith Urban, Boys Like Girls, John Party, Lainey Garner, Corey Kent, Foghat, little classic rock. That's what you're into. Gene Simmons as well. We have wristbands that are good for the whole weekend, not just one day. And we have some meet and greets on the line, too. So get signed up to win. 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

0: Z93, the number one hit music station. Malcolm Todd, that's Earrings. I was up late last night. I've gotten in the bad habit of watching old sitcom reruns on TV Land until the wee hours of the morning because they have all the best shows. They got Everybody Loves Raymond, then King of Queens every night. Just so much nostalgia. I feel young. I feel so happy. The problem is I stay up late. Then I'm a little tired the next day, even though I've been sleeping in. And when I sleep in, I always make sure I catch up on what I missed. The Morning Buzz with Balzer. 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The Best of the Buzz podcast. Listen after the fact if, like me, you're staying up watching trash TV and until the middle of the night. Your 4:30 throwback coming up next.
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5: Tonight with a low of 66. Southerly winds around 5 miles per hour. Cloudy skies expected again tomorrow. Thunderstorms likely. Highs level off around 73. Currently 88. C93.
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0: 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Kendrick Lamar and SZA, the Lighthold Music Drive at 5, just a couple minutes away. We'll wind down the work day. Hey, wind up your work week a little bit sooner. Rounds for Rescue's coming up in just over a month. That's Friday, September 11th at Fox Hollow. 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

0: the weather, here's meteorologist Stormy O'Day.
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5: 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Tonight with a low of 66. Southerly winds around 5 miles per hour. Cloudy skies expected again tomorrow. Thunderstorms likely. Highs level off around 73. Right now, 86.

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Here is Selena Gomez.

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0: 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Taylor Swift, Fate of Ophelia. 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It's a little early to be really thinking about Oktoberfest, but I think as soon as we go back to school, students back in town, high school football being played again, then I think that's all fine. I think that's fair season for Oktoberfest. And we're pretty darn close to that. We have VIP access to all the big events, craft beer night, Tapping the Golden Keg, Maple Leaf Parade, on the line, passes to give away, and a hotel stay for the whole weekend. You can get signed up to be one of our winners. 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

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Bieber coming up before 6 o'clock, right after Teddy Swims. It's Mr. Know-It-All on Z93.

0: actually, for the arts is August 6th through the 8th in Arcadia. 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
6: Z93 weather. Forecast tonight with a low of 66. Southerly winds around 5 miles per hour. Cloudy skies expected again tomorrow. Thunderstorms likely. Highs level off around 73. Right now, 84.

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6: And now with the weather, here's meteorologist Stormy O'Day.
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3: 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Tickets are available now at irishfestlacrosse.org. Slánta.
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